pity, pity, rich, needle, needle, digger, digger, man. I'd build a big tall house with rooms by the dozen right in the middle of the town. A fine tin roof with real wooden floors below. There would be one long staircase just going up and one even longer going down and one more leading nowhere just for show.

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I see her putting on airs and strutting like a peacock. Oh, what a happy mood she's in, screaming at the servants day and

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If you please, Reptevia, pardon me, Reptevia, posing questions that would cross a rabbi's eyes. My baby, baby, baby, baby, baby, baby.

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When you're rich, they think you really know. If I were rich, I'd have the time that I like to sit in the synagogue and pray.

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You know, he's just scratching over the DAT. And basically what we do is press up instrumental tracks to everything.

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Two bodies just fucking, we said no emotion. We're kind of in love, but we're both lying. I'd like you to stay, but it's not mine. Choice that you make, but I don't mind. Best fucking part is I can't hold you down. You just need to feel free, got your own thing. Care when I'm really fed up with all this shit going on. I get it, but why? You've been acting so cold. You could let yourself go. You could let yourself go.

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Think it's so fun just to pass time. So bodies just fucking, we said no emotion. We're kind of in love, but we're both lying. Like you to stay with us.